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Are you with me?

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1: 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I'm feeling free. I feel exceptional. Hate all you want, but I'm dangerous. 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
2: 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I love it, I love it, I love it.
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